Sam Sumter in with you on FUV. I finally sat down with the new Phoebe Bridgers album, or rather, actually ran around Prospect Park while listening to it, with the theory that if I'm sweating, no one will be able to tell that I'm crying. It's just a different form of salty discharge. But we can all cry together in a couple weeks. She is hitting the Barclays Center, and we are actually giving away tickets to see her live on September 24th, and beyond that, to attend a pre-show sound check party. 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So you can enter now at wfuv.org/losttour, and you have until September 20th. Good luck.

0: That is Iron and Wine on 90.7 WFUV. 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

nonprofit organization here in NYC that does free all ages shows in parks around the city. Sometimes, like Dinosaur Jr., these big bands that come in and play these surprise shows, but then also a lot of rising New York punk bands. It's so much energy. It's such a great community feel. So check out Showbrain on Instagram. It's at Showbrain_, and check out a show for free near you. I'm Sam Sumter on WFUV. Up next, out of LA, it's LP from the album Room 12. This is Don't Stop.

0: It's Jeff Buckley on 90.7 WFUV. I'm Sam Sumter. 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

that cinematic feeling with Fontaine's DC Dopamine Chamber. Their fifth album is out in October. I'm Sam Sumter on 90.7. Here's some Josh Ritter.

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0: And now I've got some Tyler Ballgame up for you next. This is a track he describes as being, in the gentlest of ways, a middle finger of a breakup song. Get those fingers up. 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
1: This is WFUV. I'm Sam Sumter serving up the Womack Sisters for you next. They're doing two nights at Babies All Right, September 30th and October 1st. This pretty much, you know, whether you believe in nature or nurture, they've got it kind of coming in from both angles. They are the daughters of Linda and Cecil Womack, who made R&B records back in the 80s. Their grandfather is Sam Cooke, and their uncle is R&B legend Bobby Womack. So didn't decide to rebel and become like professional hockey players. They stuck with the family business. From their debut album, The Womack Sisters, self-titled, this is If I Let You on WFUV.

0: I should have warned you ahead of time so you could have hopped on your treadmill. Okay, go with Here It Goes Again. Just no band, just treadmill choreography like Okay Go. 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I'm Sam Sumter on 90.7, and FUV supports Theater Within and the 26th annual John Lennon tribute Saturday night, November 21st at the Town Hall. 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

this Tuesday really like a Sunday? I don't know, Morrissey. I'm Sam Sumter. I should be at brunch. Nighttime brunch. It's a thing. Look it up. I've got Lake Street Dive up for you next. 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In the meantime, from the NYC band, this is You're Never Around on FUV.

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0: 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I've got Nirvana, New Constellations, some Sturgill Simpson back when he was still Sturgill Simpson, and more coming your way.
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That still gives me goosebumps. It's New Constellations on WFUV. Harley and Josh came by our studio. That episode of the FUV Live Sessions podcast will be dropping in the future. They've been friends since they were teenagers. They actually recorded a song together when they were 13 and 15 back in the day. And years later, that chemistry is alive and well. You can catch them at Bowery Ballroom on November 9th. I'm Sam Sumter. From a decade back when Johnny Blue Skies was still Sturgill Simpson, this is All Around You on FUV.

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0: The Black Keys shining a little light on 90.7 WFUV. I'm Sam Sumter. I want to take one more opportunity to remind you or to let you know, because it's such a great opportunity, that we are giving away tickets to see Phoebe Bridgers on September 24th, but also to a pre-show soundcheck party where you will get to see her perform a few songs with her band during soundcheck, get a group photo with Phoebe Bridgers, and get a signed copy of her new album. 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I've got Michigander on the way for you next.
1: 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Be sure to follow the show to stay up to date on all the latest episodes and, of course, to find your next favorite artist. Don't forget to rate and review the show and let us know what you think.
0: I've been Sam Sumter. Thank you for spending your evening with me on WFUV. If you want to reach out, say hi. As always, I'm over on Instagram at Sam_SUMPTA. One more call to check out the first wave of the new Colossus Festival lineup that dropped today. Bands from about 20 countries coming to New York City to play the Lower East Side in March. My favorite week of the year, every year. I am so excited. I'm going to leave you with Michigander tonight from the album Over Before You Know It. The song is Taxi. Have a beautiful and safe evening, and I will catch you next time on WFUV.

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0: Yo. 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This is not the most the king. Yo. It's about a thing. Yeah.

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1: 3 years on the local circuit. Played twice at the county fair. And the second time, Ben, our friend who worked the business end, said a guy from a label was there. There were two more like him at the next show, staring us down like hawks. And there was love in the air, and all the money was there, and we were going on tour with Candlebox.

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0: Let's go all the way. Sly Fox on WFUV, coming out of the Haim Sisters. Coming up, something from Ani DeFranco. I'm Corny. It's 61 degrees. Going to be a little bit milder today with a high around 79 as the sun's coming up on this Wednesday. Member-supported WFUV.
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On WFUV, that's the latest from Steve Lacy. Oh, yeah. We will head to the south side with Moby in a bit, and right now we've got 32 Flavors with Ani DeFranco.

0: That's called Belief. John Mayer on WFUV. And coming up, something from David Bowie and the band U2. Do not request U2 on the WFUV question of the day, and you'll hear why. Well, today is the day that B.B. King was born, and so we're looking for individual artists known by their initials. That could be initial for their first name, an initial for their middle name, or an initial for their last name. But we are not looking for bands, groups, that have initials in their names. So please just limit it to individual artists who use an initial that they're known by, and put in those requests at WFUV.org/question, or do that through the WFUV mobile app. Courtney O'Connell with you weekday mornings.
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0: Including this new one from the Avalanches, and it features Karen O of Yeah Yeah Yes.

U2, Elevation on WFUV at a couple of minutes after 7 on this Wednesday. Another beautiful day in store. Sunshine will take us to 79, so a little bit warmer today. Starting off in the low 60s, around 61 in Central Park. I'm Corny O'Connell. I'm going to get to music from the band Stars, something from The Replacements. Phoebe Bridgers has 3 sold-out nights at the Barclays Center, the 24th, 25th, and 26th. And here's Phoebe from her latest.

0: Paul Westerberg's old band, The Replacements, and I Will Dare, coming out of the latest from Phoebe Bridgers. Got a good one on the way from Jungle. Thank you for tuning in. 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

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We're going to find some tracks from Prince and Susie and the Banshees and love this new one from Jungle.

0: From the Purple Rain album, which will be turned into a Broadway musical coming next year, there's Prince on FUV. I'm Corny. I'm going to get to a new one from The War on Drugs, plus something from St. Vincent. 728 on this September 16th. This is the day that B.B. King was born, King of the Blues, and so we're marking the occasion on the question of the day, looking for your request for other individual artists, not bands, who use an initial in their name. 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

good to have some new music from the War on Drugs. That's called Who's That? Coming up, we'll get to something from Iggy Pop and we'll get you a news update. Right now, it's St. Vincent on FUV.

0: She's from London. It's Little Sims on FUV and a track called Woman. On the way, something from The Killers and the band Veruca Salt, about 11 minutes before 8 o'clock. I'm Corny O'Connell, and I have a message for the parents of young children. Please, please be very careful with your children, because based on the request that we're getting for the WFUV question of the day, several of our listeners were apparently dropped on their heads when they were babies. And that's all I'll say about that. Right now, let's get 90 seconds of news from Robin Shannon.
1: Well, Mayor Mamdani has a new plan to reduce traffic deaths. He released Vision Zero Reimagined.
2: Today, we are building on that progress with this comprehensive plan, one which fights for a New York City where no one dies on their way to work or coming back from the park.
1: The plan includes cracking down on reckless drivers, redesigning streets, and lowering speed limits. The City Council will question top NYPD officials about crime numbers. Today's oversight hearing is to understand why crime figures haven't dropped to pre-pandemic levels. They'll also look into claims that officers discouraged some New Yorkers from filing criminal complaints. Senator Kirsten Gillibrand calls the war with Iran an expensive disaster that wastes taxpayer dollars. The statement was made after the Congressional Budget Office says the war has cost U.S. taxpayers $38 billion, and that number continues to rise. Four supporting acts have quit Ed Sheeran's tour. They are Irish acts Bjorga and Aaron Rowe, Denmark's Lucas Graham, and Phineas. It comes after singer Macklemore was removed for his pro-Palestinian comments made during a concert in New Jersey. The WFUV What's What podcast gives you the latest culture, arts, and politics from next-generation public media reporters. 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I'm Robin Shannon, and that's your news in 90 seconds on FUV.
0: And here's new music from an artist from Austin, Texas. And despite that, he goes by the name Bayonne.

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On WFUV, it's Veruca Salt singing about Levalore window blinds. And the song is Number One Blind from Veruca Salt. A couple minutes after 8 on this Wednesday, clear, sunny skies. We're at 65 right now in Central Park. It's going to be a nice day, a little bit warmer with a high around 79. My name's Courtney O'Connell. Going to get to something from the Police and Elle King and Biba Doobie rocking out on her latest.

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0: 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And that's also where you can play the question of the day. I'm Corny. I'm going to get to the band Fontaines D.C. 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Put in a request for those artists at WFUV.org/question or do it through the WFUV mobile app. Maybe you will hear your request within the hour.
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The Irish band Fontaines D.C., and that's a new one called Marianne. Coming up, we'll get to something from Nathaniel Rateliff, Grace Jones. First, I want to put on a record from Corinne Bailey Rae.

0: Stand clear of the closing doors, please.
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0: It's a song about parallel parking. From Grace Jones on FUV, and I'm an excellent parallel parker, and I know that our FUV DJ Benham Jones often listens to WFUV while he's moving his car for alternate side of the street cleaning rules. Corny here, but it's a Wednesday. You usually don't have to do that on Wednesdays. What we're doing today on the question of the day is marking B.B. King's birthday with your song request for other artists, individual artists, not bands, like B.B. King, who have an initial in their name. Put in a request at WFUV.org/question, or you can do that through the WFUV mobile app. And about 10 minutes before 9, we've got your news in 90 seconds, sponsored by Greenwich Hospital, a part of Yale New Haven Health.
1: Well, Mayor Mamdani has a new plan to reduce traffic deaths. He released Vision Zero Reimagined.
2: Today, we are building on that progress with this comprehensive plan. One which fights for a New York City where no one dies on their way to work or coming back from the park.
1: The plan includes cracking down on reckless drivers, redesigning streets, and lowering speed limits. The City Council will question top NYPD officials about crime numbers. Today's oversight hearing is to understand why crime figures haven't dropped to pre-pandemic levels. They'll also look into claims that officers discouraged some New Yorkers from filing criminal complaints. Senator Kirsten Gillibrand calls the war with Iran an expensive disaster that wastes taxpayer dollars. The statement was made after the Congressional Budget Office says the war has cost U.S. taxpayers $38 billion, and that number continues to rise. Four supporting acts have quit Ed Sheeran's tour. They are Irish acts Bjorga and Aaron Rowe, Denmark's Lucas Graham, and Phineas. It comes after singer Macklemore was removed for his pro-Palestinian comments made during a concert in New Jersey. The WFUV What's What podcast gives you the latest culture, arts, and politics from next-generation public media reporters. 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I'm Robin Shannon, and that's your news in 90 seconds on FUV.
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0: Here's a new one from Orville Peck on FUV.

the Dandy Warhols, feeling bohemian like you on WFUV at a couple minutes after 9 on this Wednesday. Another beautiful day. Sunshine taking us to 79 right now, 65 degrees in Central Park. I'm Corny O'Connell. I will get to the question of the day in a bit. And right now, the latest from Jesse Wells. Okay.

0: Casey Musgraves from a few years back in High Horse on WFUV. And next, you get the WFUV question of the day. 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
0: I wish I could say I was not failed by my fellow human beings on the question of the day, but let's move on. Corny here. It is 11 minutes after 9, and it is the day that B.B. King was born back in 1925. And so we're asking for other artists like B.B. King who are known by an initial, whether that's an initial for their first name, their middle name, or their last name. We're not asking for bands that have an initial in their name, just individual artists. So thank you for coming through with your requests at WFUV.org/question or through the WFUV mobile app, starting with a request from listener Bill for a song that was recorded by an artist who was born Ernest Cador Jr. And this is the original version of this song. He's known as Ernie Cador.

0: on WFUV When a Good Man Cries from the Irish singer Ciara Mary Alice Thompson, but she goes by her initials, CMAT, and that's what we asked for today on the question of the day. Individual artists who are known by their initials, like R.L. Burnside with Let My Baby Ride. Now, I don't think we have a definitive answer on it, but there's one source that says the R.L. stands for Robert Lee. Then there was L.L. Cool J. You get the J from his first name, James. Mama said knock you out, and started with the original version of A Certain Girl, recorded by Ernest Cador Jr. Who can we thank for these requests that we have not yet thanked? There's Nancy S., John in Brooklyn, Dylan, Carrie in West Islip, Andy from New Rochelle, David in Indy, Clem, Bob S., Sharon, and Molly in Philly. I'm Corny O., and we do the question of the day every weekday morning at this time. We'll give you a different topic, same time tomorrow. Check it out on our website at WFUV.org/question or through the WFUV mobile app.
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New from LP, Don't Stop, and yes, you can consider that a bonus track, but I wanted to play that one because we've got something special planned with Laura Pergolizzi, who's records as LP. Coming up, something from Team Impala, maybe, I don't know what else. Corny here. 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

0: Holding on to what's golden, it's Jurassic 5 on FUV at about 11 minutes before 10 o'clock. That'll be time for Alisa Ali. I'm Corny O'Connell. Thanks for tuning in. 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

It's member supported WFUV. I am Elisa Lee. Thank you so much for tuning in this wonderful Wednesday morning. I am so excited about that song. It still gets me. I love it so much. I think it's the harmonica part that really gets me. That was done by Charlie Musselwhite, by the way. And then I think they probably put it through some like synthesizers because it doesn't sound like a straight up harmonica. They did some fun stuff to it. But that is a great song from INXS's album X, Suicide Blonde. Me, I'm Elisa Ali, and I recently got a chance to interview the Womack sisters. Of course, they are soul music royalty, or they come from royalty at least. Bobby Womack is their uncle. Sam Cooke was their grandfather. And you can hear that they have a real reverence for that sound, and it comes through in their own music. Let me show you what I'm talking about on this new song, If I Let You, from the Womack Sisters.

0: Yes, indeed. Let the good times roll, my friend. That is Sam Cooke, the late, great Sam Cooke, with Good Times. Sam Cooke, the grandfather of the Womack sisters, whom we heard right before that, If I Let You. So something old, something new. And I don't know if you remember this. I actually used to do a feature on the show called Old New Borrowed Blue. It was a really fun feature that I used to let listeners program. And I would ask you guys to send us an old song, a new something, a new song, a cover song, and a blues song, which I guess was like, I think I was asking for like a sad song, or I was open to like people sending in songs with blue in it also, like the color blue. Anyway, that was, you know, we like to mix it up around here. That was a fun feature, if you guys remember that. Coming up, we are going to return to Cookie Mountain, as we are wont to do. But right now, let me pause for the cause of letting you know that FUV and the Bower presents Welcome Lord Huron to King's Theater Friday and Saturday, December 18th and 19th. Tickets and info at BoweryPresents.com. That's Lord Huron at King's Theater December 18th and 19th from the Bower Presents with support from FUV.
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A good song for the fall, Dead Leaves and the Dirty Ground from the White Stripes. And we are going to keep things going and choose optimism and community in the face of chaos through this song, I Feel Hope Coming. It's new from Alabama Shakes on WFUV.

0: ride on WFUV with the old Vapor Trail. I am Elisa Ellie. Thank you so very much for tuning in. It's the end of the world as we know it. How do you feel? I guess I feel fine. REM, and coming up, we'll do a little Death Cab for Cutie. Right now, let me pause for the cause of letting you know that FUV supports the SHU Community Theater in Fairfield, Connecticut, welcoming Brett Denon this Friday, September 18th. 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The Danilo Perez Trio, Panamonk, on Sunday, October 25th. Tickets and more info at shucommunitytheater.org. 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

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I'm your friendly ghost in the machine, Elisa Ali. Save a prayer for Duran Duran. They're coming up, but first, que onda, Guido? It's Mr. Beck Hansen on 90.7 FM and WFUV.org.

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1: Oops. 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Sinead O'Connor. I am Elisa Ali, Save a Prayer, Duran Duran in there, and Beck as well. Beck, by the way, is playing here in Nueva York in Brooklyn next month, a couple of shows at Brooklyn Paramount. I am Elisa Ali. Thank you so much for tuning in. I want to let you know that FUV and Live Nation welcome Allison Russell to Irving Plaza on Tuesday, October 20th. 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
1: Indeed. And I've got a new song for you right now. This is from a Vermont singer-songwriter named Nate Amos, but he puts out music under the moniker This Is Lorelei. And he just recently released a new record called The Singer in My Band. This is Billy Came Back from it on FUV.

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Leon Bridges on WFUV with a new single called Talk It Over off his forthcoming album Happiness Anytime, and that record coming out at the end of this month. He's been releasing a bunch of songs, a little bit just kind of like trickling out the releases, and every single song I hear from it is chef's kiss. I just adore it. So good. That was, as I mentioned, Talk It Over from the forthcoming album Happiness Anytime. I am your friendly ghost in the machine, Elise Ali. Thank you so very much for tuning in. We're going to do a little running up that hill now. You know with who? With Kate Bush on FUV.

0: Running up that hill here on WFUV. I am Alisa Lee. Thank you so much for tuning in. That song, what a great track. It always was, but then it got a real rebirth, got a real second life, rather, with, of course, Stranger Things. It was kind of an unsettling scene that it was featured in. Very upsetting, scary, but such a good song. Running Up That Hill from Kate Bush, going back to the Hounds of Love album from 1985, and Stranger Things was set in the 80s. I am Elise Alley. Thanks so much for hanging with me. Want to let you know that FUV and the Barry Presents welcome the CBGB Festival to Brooklyn under the K Bridge on Saturday, September 26th, with performances by Morrissey, Patti Smith, Interpol, the Sex Pistols, and many more. 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

0: 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Me, I'm Alisa Ali. You might be wondering, why did Constantinople get the works? Well, that's nobody's business but the Turks. I am going to be playing the Mountain Goats now, another band that are very clever and funny lyricists. And this new song is about a fictional band that gets to open up for the 90s band Candlebox. And I will play it for you right now on WFUV.
1: 3 years on the local circuit, played twice at the county fair. And the second time, Ben, our friend who worked the business, and said a guy from a label was there. There were two more like him at the next show, staring us down like hawks. And there was love in the air, and all the money was there, and we were going on tour with Candlebox.

0: Such a cool version of that song. Feel Like Making Love, originally recorded by Roberta Flack, but that of course was the D'Angelo cover with a little help from Pino Palladino on bass and Questlove on drums. I am Alisa Ali. Thank you so much for tuning in. Coming up, we'll get back on 74, a great track from the London collective Jungle. But right now, let me pause for the cause of letting you know that FUV and Live Nation welcome Biba Doobie to Madison Square Garden October 5th. 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

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Coming up, we are going to get to music from Bon Iver. I've got one from the first record, but first, my name's Luca. I live on the second floor. You know that song, right? And you know this artist from New York City. It's Suzanne Vega on FUV.

0: You're so bad. It is so hard to not do a Tom Petty impression. We love him. We love him so much. I am Elise Alley. Thank you so much for tuning in and tolerating my bad impersonation of Tom Petty. And I will tell you that I've got a great New York slice coming up just after noon. But right now, we are going to step into the newsroom and get a news update in 90 seconds on member-supported WFUV.
1: Mayor Zoran Mamdani has a new plan to reduce traffic deaths. He released Vision Zero Reimagined. The plan includes cracking down on reckless drivers, redesigning streets, and lowering speed limits. Have you ever really needed to use the bathroom when you're out in New York City but couldn't find one? Well, you might be in luck. 17 new public bathrooms are coming to the five boroughs. Locations include Yankee Stadium, Cooper Square, and Malcolm X Plaza. Each one will be free and open daily from 7 a.m. to 10 p.m., and their installation starts this week. There's been a jump in sports betting in New York, and in turn, an increase in calls to the state's gambling hotline. That's according to the state comptroller, Thomas DiNapoli. Mobile sports betting has generated more than $1 billion in state revenue this past year alone. DiNapoli says the state needs to do more to identify how the betting is impacting New Yorkers. The Feast of San Gennaro kicks off in Little Italy tomorrow. The 100th annual celebration honors the life of San Gennaro of Naples, who was a bishop and was martyred. The feast runs through Sunday, September 27th, and features vendors and live performances. On today's What's What podcast, WFUV's Olivia Regina talks to New York students about the phasing out of the state regents exam. Tune in to the What's What podcast after 4 p.m. for local news, culture, and politics. I'm Lainey Nguyen, and that's your news in 90 seconds on FUV.

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0: I love that one. It's called Hot Blooded from New Constellations, a great new song from their album, It Comes in Waves, and a great song from the late, great Sharon Jones, 100 Days, 100 Nights. That is apparently how long it takes to know a man's heart. I am Elise Alley here on member-supported WFUV. Thank you so much for tuning in. I am so excited to get into New York Slice. Of course, New York Slice is our local music feature, and New York Slice is sponsored by the Public Theater, presenting Red Bull Theater's production of How Shakespeare Saved My Life, running through October 25th.
1: It's coming to you fresh. New Yorkers do it best. You're biased till you try it, then you'll have to agree. The best slices in NYC.
0: Indeed. Thank you very much, Run with the Main, for that New York Slice jingle. And today's New York Slice featured artist is Jim Malone, a Brooklyn-based singer-songwriter who, fun fact, was the original voice director for the Pokemon TV series and wrote for and produced a lot of other anime titles. He actually makes music on his own, aside from anime, and is actually up to his 10th album. It's called Green, and I want to play you one of the songs from it. This is the Antiques Roadshow. It's Jim Malone on WFUV.

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1: 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And it is off his new album, which is called Green. And you can have a good time at the Bitter End at his record release show on the 26th of this month. 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

I love that new one from the War on Drugs on WFUV. Who's that? And, you know, you can catch them this weekend at the See Here Now Festival in Asbury Park. And it looks like they are playing at the Lowe's Jersey Theater, which just opened back up. And that show happening in November. I am Elise Alley. Thank you so much for tuning in to WFUV. Coming up, we are going to get the National on the radio right now. It's TTB on FUV, Tedeschi Trucks Band with Part of Me.

0: Mad Dads out there on WFUV. That's what national fans are called, right? Sad Dads Club. Although, I like the band too. Can I be in the Sad Dads Club, even though I'm a mom? It's Elise Alley here on WFUV playing a track off the Nationals' High Violent, of course, Blood Buzz Ohio. Coming up, we are going to get a great new one from the dynamic duo of Sylvan SL. 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That's The Strokes with Beach House, TV on the Radio, and Effers on Friday, October 2nd at Flushing Meadows Corona Park in Queens from The Barry Presents with media support from FUV.
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0: On the radio now is that new Sylvan Esso track. It is called Sledge, and it was written in the wake of Hurricane Helene and the Los Angeles fires. The song channels apocalyptic anxiety into a fierce affirmation of destruction, control, and surrender. But it is a dancey and upbeat track. We'll listen to it now on FUV.

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On air, online, and always commercial free.

Such a great song from Yeah Yeah Yeah. It's called Burning, off their album Cool It Down, which is really quite hot. Coming up, we are going to go under the black light with Rilo Kiley. But first, let's give it up to Steve Lacy, who is back with a new record called Oh Yeah? And I'm going to play you the title track right now on FEV.

0: She was the silver lining, but now she's gold. Jenny Lewis singing on that great song, Silver Lining, off the final Rilo Kiley album, Under the Black Light. I am Alisa Ali. Thank you so much for tuning in. Coming up, we are going to get the sweater song from Weezer, as it is Sweater Weather right now, I do believe. But right now, I want to tell you about something pretty cool. 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
2: 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Be sure to follow the show to stay up to date on all the latest episodes and, of course, to find your next favorite artist. Don't forget to rate and review the show and let us know what you think.

The Sweater Song on WFUV from Weezer. It's called Undone. And if you want to go see them, you can. They're playing with the Shins and Silver Sun Pickups in Brooklyn this fall. I am Elise Alley. Thank you so very much for tuning in. We are going to get to music now from The Strokes, who are going to babble on this song. It's off their new album, Reality Awaits.

0: That's Persephone from Allison Russell here on WFUV, going back to her excellent album, Outside Child, and one of my favorites from Band of Horses, No One's Gonna Love You. It's member-supported WFUV. How about some Stubborn Love? You up for that? The Lumineers are on deck. Stick around to hear them right here on the radio. Right now, let me tell you that FUV supports the Public Theater and welcomes Red Bull Theater's production of How Shakespeare Saved My Life, running now through October 18th. 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It's an intimate journey for one man to reclaim his life and understand his youth. More info and tickets at publictheater.org.
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I mean, for real, what the hell? 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Mexico Honey from our honey, Casey Musgraves, here on member-supported WFUV. I'm Elise Ellie. Thank you so much for tuning in this wonderful Wednesday. How about we call up Matt and Kim? They won't pick up, but maybe we can leave a message.

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0: Santigold on WFUV with Lights Out and Matt and Kim Daylight. I am Lisa Lee, broadcasting from WFUV off the Fordham campus in NYC in broad daylight. And this broad is telling you to stick around so they can hear a new one from Social Distortion. 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
0: I love that promo. Delphine does such a great job on it, and she does an even better job on her show, Shocking Blue. A shockingly good job. I am Elisa Lee. I am about to say au revoir, but you stick around because the great Dennis Elsas is up next at 2 p.m. I'll leave you with this new one from Social Distortion tonight, this afternoon, on WFUV.

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Song is Wristwatch from the artist Mark Jacob Lenderman. But you can call him MJ. Okay, we will. MJ Lenderman, Wristwatch on this Wednesday afternoon. It's Dedicelsis, new from Fontaines, D.C., Marianne.

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Florence and the Machine, about 10 years back for Ship to Wreck. We heard The Sacred Souls from just a couple of years ago with Running Away. This is new. Brandon Flowers stepping out of The Killers for Tiger's Blood.

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2: My name is Beth Schulen. I have been listening to FUV since the early 90s. I've always loved WFUV for its diversity, the local information, and the wide range of programming. In my 20s, I listened to what we called college radio to hear new music, and I actually still get that while listening to FUV. I hear current music, and then I hear oldies, and it's just a great range.

If I Let You, new music. They are the Womack Sisters. We heard Sade and Smooth Operator. It's Dennis Elsis, ready to sing along. The lyrics are pretty simple. Say, we who, with Blur. This is song 2.

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0: the album Elephant in 2003, those are the White Stripes with Ball and Biscuit. And just before, Song 2, the title of the Wee Who song from Blur. 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

Eurythmics, title track of their second album, Love is a Stranger. On WFUV, on this Wednesday afternoon, it's the new one from Death Cab for Cutie called Stone Over Water.

0: the French duo Air and the song called Playground Love that was featured in the film The Virgin Suicides back in 2000. Death Cab for Cutie before that. They've got a new one out called Stone Over Water, their album I Built You a Tower. 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

Shark Smile, Big Thief on WFUV, and before it, from the mid-90s, the band Sunvolt, and they did Drown. It's Dennis Elsis. Hardwired is this new one, Stephen Wilson Jr.

0: Another Girl, Another Planet, 1978, English group The Only Ones. Stone Roses did Love Spreads, starting off Stephen Wilson Jr. with some new music, Hardwired. 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

Phoebe Bridgers and Lost Boys. That's from her new album, Lost Weekend. And Joe, before that, End of Beginning from 2000. Here's No Doubt, an Ex-Girlfriend.

0: Voodoo Lady. That's Ween. We heard Manchester Orchestra and The Gold, and No Doubt with Ex-Girlfriend. 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

Olivia Dean, English singer-songwriter with The Hardest Part. A 90.7 with this Wednesday afternoon, Sun Has Set is new music from Biba Doobie.

0: Those are the Smiths, 1984, from their Meat is Murder album, How Soon Is Now? Be-ba-dooby before that, Sun Has Set. 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

Crazy. That's Seal here at WFUV. We heard Lucy Dacus before that and Best Guess. Here's new music from Philadelphia, the band Snack Time.

0: Brian Ferry. Mid-80s, Boys and Girls, the album Slave to Love. 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

New from Jesse Wells. That's Won't You Come Out Tonight. Norah Jones before that and Don't Know Why. Here's Nika Costa and Like a Feather.

0: Iron and Wine with Naked As We Come. Black Pumas did Colors. And Nick Acosta with Like a Feather. 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
1: New York City Mayor Zoran Mamdani is aiming to make streets safer. He announced Vision Zero Reimagined, an update to a traffic safety program that was launched in 2014. According to Mamdani, traffic deaths have been down 30% since the plan was launched 12 years ago. Updates include cracking down on reckless drivers, redesigning streets, and lowering speed limits. 17 new public bathrooms are coming to the five boroughs. This follows a $4 million investment by the Mamdani administration to expand public restrooms throughout the city. Some locations of the new bathrooms will include Yankee Stadium, Cooper Square, and Malcolm X Plaza. Each bathroom will be free and open daily from 7 a.m. to 10 p.m. Installation starts this week. More New Yorkers are turning to mobile sports betting. That's according to State Comptroller Thomas DiNapoli. He says the mobile betting apps have generated more than $1 billion in state revenue in the past year alone. DiNapoli says there has been an 8.5% increase in calls to the state's problem gambling hotline in 2025 since 2020. Be sure to check out our What's What podcast, giving you the latest in news and culture. 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I'm Sonia Wellawood-Agoda, and that's your news in 90 seconds on FUV.
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That's the duo Fantagram and Mouthful of Diamonds. On WFUV, they are part of a lineup of several groups, including Two Door Cinema Club at The Garden on Sunday, December 27th. It's Dennis Elsis. Here's Slow Pulp, new music, Better Man.

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Nick Cave and the band Seeds gave us Henry Lee. 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

0: to be. 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

hot-blooded, new from New Constellations, and New Order just before that, and Bizarre Love Triangle. Here are the Donnas with Take It Off.

0: Sweet Jane on WFUV. Lou Reed and the Velvet Underground. Heard the Strokes with Is This It? Starting off, it was the Donnas and Take It Off. Stay tuned. Sam Sumter's coming along next. It's Dennis Elsis. Let's you and I meet up again tomorrow in the afternoon. And right now, we check in on the latest news.
1: New York City Mayor Zoran Mamdani is aiming to make streets safer. He announced Vision Zero Reimagined, an update to a traffic safety program that was launched in 2014. According to Mamdani, traffic deaths have been down 30% since the plan was launched 12 years ago. Updates include cracking down on reckless drivers, redesigning streets, and lowering speed limits. 17 new public bathrooms are coming to the five boroughs. This follows a $4 million investment by the Mamdani administration to expand public restrooms throughout the city. Some locations of the new bathrooms will include Yankee Stadium, Cooper Square, and Malcolm X Plaza. Each bathroom will be free and open daily from 7 a.m. to 10 p.m. Installation starts this week. More New Yorkers are turning to mobile sports betting. That's according to State Comptroller Thomas DiNapoli. He says the mobile betting apps have generated more than $1 billion in state revenue in the past year alone. DiNapoli says there has been an 8.5% increase in calls to the state's problem gambling hotline in 2025 since 2020. Be sure to check out our What's What podcast, giving you the latest in news and culture. 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I'm Sonia Wellawood-Agoda. 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

Good evening. You were dialed into 90.7 WFUV. Happy, happy hump day. I'm Sam Sumter in with you this evening and hoping you're having a really, really fantastic week so far. I'm about to head down to Florida for about a week to spend some time with three kids, three and under. So looking forward to returning with some hot music discoveries of the Sesame Street variety. But until we get to the Cookie Monster, I'll serve up some Devin Gilfillian. This is Black Dog Rabbit Hole on FUV.

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1: 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I didn't even consider I should be bringing music to them. 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I'm Sam Sumter on 90.7 WFUV, your DJ for the evening and clearly aunt of the year. 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
2: 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The New York premiere explores the life of an urban kid born with the gift of poetry and the poets who helped save him through October 25th. 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

Hosier taking us to church tonight on 90.7 WFUV. I'm Sam Sumter, and with you this evening, still to come, some Harry Styles as he makes his way through his New York residency. I think I'll have to do the math on how many shows he's got left and how many he's completed. But he's solidly into that 30-night run at this point. I've also got some Radiohead, Steve Lacy, and more. But first, Lake Street Dive, who just wrapped up a 2-week run with Jack Johnson. This is one of two tracks they dropped this summer. It's called You're Never Around on FUV.

0: That's Alt-J on FUV. 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

Steve Lacy's Oh Yeah, which is featured in the end credits of Spider-Man Brand New Day, which in my estimation has got to be the 45th Spider-Man movie, at least. But a good reason to stay through the credits. That might be one of my favorite songs we're spinning right now. I'm Sam Sumter on 90.7 WFUV. Here's Bat for Lashes.

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0: Up next, let's get those hopes up to 3,000. I've got Role Model for you now. Chuck Timely and the Hourglass is out, and Chuck on tour makes its stop in New York at Radio City Music Hall on September 26th. High hopes to the 3,000th degree here on FUV.

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I'm Sam Sumter, and with you tonight, and stoked now to serve up some new music from the War on Drugs. This is their first new studio recording since 2022. So it may have been 4 years, but at the same time, according to Adam Grandisiel, War on Drugs frontman, it was written in 10 minutes, somewhere between first coffee and school drop-off. For more on drugs on FUV, this is Who's That?

0: 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Hope you're enjoying your Wednesday nights so far. 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I have got Wilco, Annabelle Dinda, and more music coming your way next.
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I am Sam Sumter. I think it's safe to say, like, I had a good summer, but I think Annabelle Dinda might have had the best summer. She just a couple weeks ago wrapped up that run supporting Noah Kahan at stadiums across North America, posted on Instagram that she's got that deep pit in her stomach that can only exist when something really totally awesome comes to a close. So it will be very exciting to see what's next for her. From Annabelle Dinda, this is Whatever You Wanna on FUV.

0: Snail Mail on FUV, the Snail Mail and Soccer Mommy co-headline tour kicks off on September 30th. I'm Sam Sumter on WFUV. 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

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I'm Sam Sumter. I've got Two Door Cinema Club for you next. You know, I love to insert an adjacent recommendation. So check out the band Houseplants. That's Hause Plants from Portugal. They just opened for Two Door Cinema Club this summer when they played in Lisbon. Now to the main event. 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

0: 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I'm Sam Sumter rocking alongside you tonight. 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
0: 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So a pretty productive childhood. From Gotta Get Out, this is Burning Out on FUV.

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